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0: Central South Dakota and Nebraska's Rock and Roll FM. Keep it here, because more Rock and Roll for You is next.
1: 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The Pink Flamingo and Neon Nine will be rescheduled to 2027. They are planning to have the Pink Flamingo in the spring of 2027 and the Neon Nine in October 2027 as per usual. They will put notices out once they have the dates confirmed and set. They thank you for all your understanding and support, and they look forward to seeing you in 2027.
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7: 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On the overnight, South Central South Dakota, a 20% chance of scattered showers and thunderstorms. Attempts down to 69. South winds 14 to 17. Sunny for Tuesday. Tuesday's high 85. North winds 10 to 16 miles an hour.
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6: 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On the overnight, South Central South Dakota, a 20% chance of scattered showers and thunderstorms. Temps down to 69. South winds 14 to 17. Sunny for Tuesday. Tuesday's high 85. North winds 10 to 16 miles an hour.
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2: 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On the overnight, South Central South Dakota, a 20% chance of scattered showers and thunderstorms. Attempts down to 69. South winds 14 to 17. Sunny for Tuesday. Tuesday's high 85. North winds 10 to 16 miles an hour.
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2: Your weather forecast this hour is brought to you by Berry and Basil on Main Street in downtown Chamberlain. They're open 10 to 5:30 during the week. Saturday's open 10 to 4. On the overnight, South Central South Dakota, 20% chance of scattered showers and thunderstorms. Attempts down to 69. South winds 14 to 17. Sunny for Tuesday. Tuesday's high 85. North winds 10 to 16 miles an hour.
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2: 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On the overnight South Central South Dakota, a 20% chance of scattered showers and thunderstorms. Temps down to 69. South winds 14 to 17. Sunny for Tuesday. Tuesday's high 85. North winds 10 to 16 miles an hour.
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4: 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On the overnight, South Central South Dakota, 20% chance of scattered showers and thunderstorms. Attempts down to 69. South winds 14 to 17. Sunny for Tuesday. Tuesday's high 85. North winds 10 to 16 miles an hour.
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0: 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On the overnight, South Central South Dakota, a 20% chance of scattered showers and thunderstorms. Temps down to 69. South winds 14 to 17. Sunny for Tuesday. Tuesday's high 85. North winds 10 to 16 miles an hour.
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2: 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You'll know what's going on in Central South Dakota and North Central Nebraska. 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
3: 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On the overnight, South Central South Dakota, a 20% chance of scattered showers and thunderstorms. Attempts down to 69. South winds 14 to 17. Sunny for Tuesday. Tuesday's high 85. North winds 10 to 16 miles an hour.
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1: 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You'll know what's going on in Central South Dakota and North Central Nebraska. Central South Dakota and Nebraska sports and weather, a 7-day forecast, 4 radar maps, plenty with the Central South Dakota news. 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

0: 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On the overnight, South Central South Dakota, a 20% chance of scattered showers and thunderstorms. Attempts down to 69. South winds 14 to 17. Sunny for Tuesday. Tuesday's high 85. North winds 10 to 16 miles an hour.
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4: Your weather forecast this hour is brought to you by Berry and Basil on Main Street in downtown Chamberlain. They're open 10 to 5:30 during the week. Saturday's open 10 to 4. On the overnight, South Central South Dakota, a 20% chance of scattered showers and thunderstorms. The temps down to 69. South winds 14 to 17. Sunny for Tuesday. Tuesday's high 85. North winds 10 to 16 miles an hour.
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0: 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Central South Dakota and Nebraska sports and weather, a 7-day forecast, 4 radar maps, plenty with the Central South Dakota news, the mailbag, agriculture information. 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

0: 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Hope everyone had a great Labor Day weekend. Now, in case you missed this yesterday, folks, Pink Posse wants to inform our breast cancer survivors and supporters that due to unforeseen circumstances, they have elected not to hold their events this year. Pink Flamingo and Neon 9 will be rescheduled to 2027. Now, it sounds like they're planning to have their Pink Flamingo in the spring of next year. And their Neon 9, that's going to stay the same in October of 2027. So once they get the dates, they'll put the notices out from Pink Posse. Also, in case you missed this last week, winter JV football game versus Valentine that was to happen later today. Remember that JV football game canceled. Coming up, we got Crosby, Stills, and Nash. We got some ZZ Top. The Pretty Reckless is next.
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Hey, we got a big golf tournament this weekend.

0: Unmask the Bulldog Pride. I like that. The parade Friday starts at 10 a.m. Parade 10 a.m. Friday. Football games at 2 o'clock against North Central. Remember, they do their coordination after the football game Friday in Ainsworth. Coming up, we got Mellencamp, Skinner, Breaking Benjamin here in just a bit.
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7: Good Tuesday morning, September 8th. Derek Beck with your Ag Network. Hoping you found a little time over the holiday weekend for family and friends. I spent Saturday with a cattle feeder's family. He said they're just finishing up their silage cutting. How many circles does it take to run a feed yard? He said almost 30 irrigated circles of corn for their operation. The cows don't feed themselves. Now to the overnight numbers. December corn plus two overnight. Start the week at 5.39. November soybeans a quarter cent in the grain to 13.10. December soybean oil 0.68 higher to 69.95 per pound, while December bean meal fell 3.8 to 3.51 per metric ton. December wheat futures were the highest overnight. Chicago up 17 to 7.51. Minneapolis also 17 higher to 7.62. And not to be outdone, Kansas City jumped 20 cents to 8.23. The fall run has begun at sale barns on the board. October live cattle ended last week, $1.22 higher at 2.12. October feeders finished up 3.63 at 3.20. And October hogs fell sharply Friday, but still managed to finish the week 40 cents higher in the October contract. With your Ag Network, I'm Derek Beck.
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0: Mellencamp, Paper and Fire on a Tuesday morning here on K-Wire 93.7 FM. Going to be a nice weather week, it looks like, all throughout here in central South Dakota and north central Nebraska. A little bit of turbulent weather last night. Had some tornado warnings in Charles Mix, Gregory counties for a little bit last night, but looks like rest of the week looks really good in central South Dakota here in our neck of the woods. Man, do we got a big football game we'll be covering on Friday night out in the hills. St. Thomas More, Winter Warriors, Battle of the Unbeaten's 11B. That's going to be a 6 o'clock Mountain, 7 o'clock Central kickoff in Rapid. Pre-game will start about 6:35, 6:40 Friday. And I'll be seeing TDA ACDC taking on Gregory at Mike Dacey Field. Pre-game about 6:25 coming up on Friday. And man, we got some big golf tournaments this weekend too. I know the Donovan Four-Man Scramble, that tournament's full. That'll be at Medicine Creek Golf Course in Presho Saturday starting at 9 a.m. Let's talk further about that weather forecast here at 6:52. It's brought to you by our friends at the Avish Product Center in both Winter and Valentine. They still got those great deals going on and back-to-school stuff. We're talking dorm chairs for $2.99. They got printer cartridges. They got electric pencil sharpeners. And also, you can get signed up for a backpack, too, at OPC. Central South Dakota could see some real light showers for a brief period this morning. The ever lightest of rain showing up in Brule County. Just a few light green cells showing up in Central and Southern Tripp County. Nothing major whatsoever. And just a little bit of light rain down in Cody, Nebraska this morning. So going to become sunny, a high of 85 for us today in Central South Dakota with a west wind 10 to 16 during the day. Clear on the overnight, temps down to 57. Sunny and a comfortable Wednesday tomorrow, a high of 82. Chamberlain's at 72 this morning. Pierre's at 67. 70 in Ainsworth. 67 in Valentine. Gregory's at 71. Currently 70 degrees here in downtown Winter. Humidity's at 72%. Dew points at 60. 6:53 on your Tuesday. We got the police coming up next.
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We got the Elks four-person golf tournament Saturday, Ainsworth Golf Course. 10 a.m. shotgun start in Ainsworth for Saturday. We just can't get enough of it. Bad Company coming at you now.

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0: 93.7 FM, Central South Dakota's Rocker Papa Roach. Wake up calling. Wake up, everybody. It's Tuesday. It is Tuesday, Chris.
1: Yeah, we got to remind ourselves it's not Monday. It is Tuesday. Great to see all the people in town yesterday for the parade, for the Winter Regional Road Race. We'll talk about those winners, both of the parade and also the road race coming up here later on this hour.
0: You betcha. Back at it. What's going on? Plenty of volleyball, Chris.
1: We don't waste any time getting back into sports here. We got volleyball going on tonight for Platte Geddes. They have a good road test at Wagner tonight. White River trying to get another dub. They will take on Wall. Gregory's at Weston and Springs. Winter cheer team is going to be at Parkston tonight. And we also got cross country in the 4 o'clock hour. Gregory, Chamberlain, Winter, Platte Geddes, and Burke. They will all be at the Scotland Invite starting at 4 o'clock here for this afternoon.
0: See Jones County Volleyball's in action as well. So who are you going to visit with this morning, Chris?
1: So we're going to talk to Jade Schuyler, winter cross country coach, about that Scotland course coming up here on sports here at 7:50. We're going to visit with Dana Canupi, Gregory Volleyball coach, because they play Weston and Springs tonight. And we'll also hear from Shelly Schwager, Jones County Volleyball coach as well. She will join us at 7:50 as well.
0: Let's remind folks, too, a little note we've been talking about for the last week. The winter JV football game against Valentine that was scheduled for later today, that's been canceled. All right. It is September 8th already, boys and girls, this week and this month. We'll go quick. Yeah, we got some George Thorogood on the way. We'll fire up some Vince Neil. Got some Foreigner on the way. And Stevie Ray Vaughan is next on your Tuesday morning at 7:13.
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Stevie Ray Vaughan, Texas Flood, here at 93.7 FM. We got a birthday in the Stockland household today here, formerly of Winter. Here's a little Foreigner, Dirty White Boy now.

0: Miss Neal says you're okay. You're invited. 93.7 FM, 729. Coming up on the news, we're going to talk about the Winter Legion's Labor Day parade that happened yesterday. Here's George Thorogood in that tail dragger.
1: I'm a tail.

0: 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George Thorogood on your Tuesday at 93.7 FM. Folks, Southern Plains of Gregory is back to their annual tradition here tomorrow. They have their butterfly release in recognition of Suicide Awareness Month. That'll be Wednesday, 6:30 in the evening at the Gregory Park Performance Center. And their guest speaker is Kate Cook tomorrow at the Gregory Park Performance Center. Also, Winter High School student council members, they're looking for candidates this year to be this year's homecoming parade marshal. Send a detailed description of your nomination, haley.barfus at k12.sd.us, by the end of the day tomorrow. We have a check on today's local news headed away next.
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1: And good morning, everyone. It's 7:35 and time now for the news brought to you this hour by Frontier Motors, West Highway 18 in Winter, home of the lifetime powertrain warranty. The Winter American Legion held their annual Labor Day parade yesterday. The Awana Club was awarded with the first place float. Golden Prairie Manor was finished in second place, and Check Fest came in third, and the antique car winner was Maverick Curtis. With more on today's local news, here is Leslie Schramm.
2: The Winter American Legion held their annual demolition derby on Sunday. Travis Kubel recaps.
3: It went pretty good, I thought, for the most part. It rained in the morning, got a little bit worried about the track and stuff, but it actually held up. The wind came up, sun came out, dried it up, and turned out to be pretty good. We had three classes. We had our gut and go, then we ran our weld, and then bone stocks. It actually went really good. I mean, we started out with the gut and go. There was only five of them, but they put on a pretty good show. Brevin Bullander ended up winning that with Spencer Earl coming in second. And then we turned around and ran the weld class. Tony Roth won that. Derek Cleveland came in second, and Quentin Tim got third with Derek Cleveland pulling off the Mad Dog. And then we ran our bone stocks, which we had 18 of them. It was absolutely amazing. Joe Lehman won it, and Keaton Lively came in second, Brevin Bullander in third, and Tanner Elder pulled off the Mad Dog in that class. So this town is, like I always say every time we talk, it's absolutely amazing, and they always pitch in and help, and without the sponsors, we couldn't even do this. So we really want to thank them.
2: That was Travis Kubel. River City Truck Fest will happen on Saturday, October 10th in Platte. Tommy Beal tells us all about it.
4: Yeah, so this is our third year doing it. We're having a burnout pit. We're going to have a DJ and a cruise to follow. We have top 15 awards, and last year we had about 130 trucks, so we're expecting it to be a little bit bigger this year, and yeah, it's going to be a good time. That's at Ringling Gravel and Construction in Platte. It's on the south end of Main Street. We've had really good turnout. First year I did it, it was my senior project, and I wasn't expecting it to be as big as it was, and we just had a lot of people and a lot of good feedback, and the community loved it, so doing it for the third year. We've had people from Minnesota, North Dakota, Wyoming, Montana is the farthest I've seen, and yeah, so just anywhere really around the central states. It's from 2 to 7 p.m., just show and shine, and then the burnout competition starts halfway through the day, and then the cruise to follow, which is my favorite part. All the money is going to Midwest Honor Flight, so it's foundation that's pretty near and dear to my heart. I really enjoyed going and seeing their welcome home ceremony, so I'm happy to be donating money to Midwest Honor Flight again this year.
2: That again was Tommy Beal. The Tripp County Senior Center Steering Committee will hold a membership meeting beginning at 6 p.m. tonight at the Senior Center. Interim President of the Committee, Tony Kaufman, explains.
5: This is where the members, those folks who have joined or anybody who still wants to be a member, can come, finally vote in the new board, and get these people to work for our seniors in our community. 6 p.m., Tuesday the 8th, day after Labor Day, so you can be back at everything you need to be doing. Just come. If you're already a member, you've given your membership stuff in, you'll be able to vote. If you're interested and haven't done that, $1 a minute to fill out a form, and you can vote for that. Come and vote, get involved, and let us get to work for you.
2: That again was Tony Kaufman. South Central RC&D has teamed up with AgSpire for a series of workshops that will happen all across central South Dakota. They will have a workshop at the Turner Community Center in Murdo September 9th, beginning at 7 p.m. Cole Balloon with AgSpire talks further about it.
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0: interventions on cattle, along with, you know, maybe planting that field back to grass that you wanted to get back to a pasture to your local, you know, local area. So we'll be talking about, guys, how we can help with that, and provide technical and financial assistance to, you know, support their ranch and make them more sustainable and viable for the future. We really look forward to being able to share, you know, kind of our story and in a lot of different locations. You know, we'll have a couple different presentations that we'll be doing. I haven't necessarily set which one will be at which location, but, you know, it's not anything crazy to say where a person could attend two of the meetings. And he's not going to hear the same thing twice, right? So we'll tailor it a little bit different each time. So if somebody wants to come and hear it again, they can get a similar experience, but maybe hear something new that they can apply on their ranch.
1: That was Cole Balloon. It's homecoming week for students at the Ainsworth School District. Activities Director Luke Robleski tells us what they have going on.
2: The theme that we're going with, Unmask the Bulldog Pride. Our game is a 2 o'clock game, which is a little bit unusual, but it's just the way that it worked out this year with our schedule to have a 2 o'clock game with referees. And we're going to be playing the neighboring district, the North Central Knights. So it'll be hopefully it'll be a pretty packed house for a 2 o'clock game.
1: Luke touches on their parade and coronation for Friday.
2: The parade, since it's a 2 o'clock game, we're going to have the parade is going to start at 10 in the morning, and it's going to run our normal route, and then we're going to go down 3rd Street and then hit Main Street and then kind of go north one block, then come back on 2nd Street to the east. So that will be our parade at 10 o'clock, and then we'll have a little school pep rally right afterwards inside the gym, and then we will kind of excuse students about around 1 o'clock so they can all go enjoy the football game at 2, and then coordination happens after the football game. So we'll have a coordination after the football game, which, you know, roughly 4:30, and then after that we'll have our homecoming dance starting at 7 here at the high school.
1: That was activities director at the Ainsworth School District, Luke Robleski. For KWIR, I'm Leslie Schramm.
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0: 365 Shinedown on K-Wire 93.7 FM. So Plaquetta students have homecoming coming up here in a couple weeks, September 21st to the 25th. Middle and high school principal Kelvin Hunhoff previews.
1: Yeah, so this year we have 29 seniors. It's a great group of kids. We will crown our homecoming royalty at coronation on Thursday, September 24th at 7:30 in the Platt Armory or Elementary Main Gym, however you want to call it. Then the big day is Friday, September 25th, and our parade will kick off at 10:30. If anyone listening wants to register a float for the Platt Geddes Homecoming Parade, please contact Stacy Larson, as she is our float coordinator. And then, yeah, we'll kick off the game that night versus Gregory, which is a great rivalry between the two schools, and it'll be a fantastic environment. Theme this year for homecoming is holiday.
0: Platt Geddes Middle and High School principal Kelvin Hunhoff joining us here this morning on the Rise and Shine. Firing up the doors. We're going to love her madly at 7:47 on your Tuesday, 93.7 FM.

0: We were talking to Cody Vollmer at Press Show Livestock last week. They got their anniversary sale coming up a week from this Thursday. Looking forward to that on the 17th. I'm going to start things out with the way up to 11 a.m. on the 17th at Press Show Livestock. Now, you've heard Renee Kaiser talk about this. Winners got their check festival this Saturday at the Tripp County 4-H Center. Start things out Saturday morning at 10 a.m. Hey, your forecast this hour is brought to you by the Chamberlain Food Center. 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Central South Dakota looking at gradual clearing. Expected to be sunny today with a high of about 85. Northwest winds 10 to 16. Overnight lows down to about 57. Clear tonight. Sunny on Wednesday. Tomorrow's high 82 degrees. Chamberlain's at 72. Pierre's at 67. Ainsworth's at 69. Valentine's 66. Gregory's at 70 degrees. We're currently at 69 here in downtown Winter. Humidity right now at 76%. It is sports time. 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Home at 842-1510. Hey, good morning, sports fans. Major League Baseball yesterday. Tigers over the Twins 5-4. Minnesota's now 68-76 in the season, and they're 4.5 games back with Cleveland for the final wild card spot in the American League. Winter Regional Health held their annual Labor Day road race yesterday, winning the 1-mile men's run that went to Porter Nelson. Reese Kerner won the 1-mile women's run. The winner of the 5K men's run was Tyler Foster. Ray Schuyler won the 5K women's run yesterday. Volleyball tonight, we got Platt Geddes at Wagner, Kimball White Lakes at ECDC, Walls at White River, Gregory is at Weston and Springs, Phillips at Jones County. Jones County coach Shelly Schwager talks about the rotations here in the last couple of weeks.
1: You know, we rotate a little bit. We kind of get a feel for what's happening in the game, and it also depends on who we're playing at that time. You know, not everybody has a perfect game every set that they're out there. In fact, nobody has a perfect set. So they just kind of go with the flow and feel what's working for them, and I'm excited to see what these girls can bring.
0: That, again, was Jones County volleyball coach Shelly Schwager. Competitive cheer in the schedule. Winners at Parkston. Cross country this afternoon. Gregory, Chamberlain, Winter, Platt Geddes, and Burke will be at the Scotland Invite. Winter coach Jay Schuyler talks about that course.
2: You know, Scotland's hilly. You know, traditionally it's always been a really warm, hot day there in Scotland. You know, we're coming off a Labor Day weekend, a long weekend. So we come back and we basically go to half a day school and then we leave school to head to Scotland. So, and it's got a pretty nice little hill when you start there. You kind of have to go up and then it's long and, like I said, hot. So the kids, I'm not going to say like the Scotland course, but it's good for them and get some conditioning in. And we get to see Chamberlain for the first time, Ethan Parkston for the first time. So, it's good for our conditioning. And, you know, we'll be good to see some teams that we haven't seen, and especially Chamberlain, who's in our region.
0: That, again, was Winter Cross Country coach Jade Schuyler. One last reminder, folks, the Winter JV football game versus Valentine that was scheduled for later today. Keep in mind, that's been canceled. Friday night for high school football coverage on 1260. Scotland covers the Winter at St. Thomas More game. Kickoff in Rapid City will be at 7 o'clock Central. Pregame will start around 6:35. And on 93.7 FM Friday, I'll have coverage of TDA ACDC at Gregory. Pregame will start around 6:25 as kickoff's at 7. Saturday, we'll have coverage of college football. On 93.7 FM, we'll have coverage of the New Haven at South Dakota State game. Kickoff's at 6. Prelude the pregame's at 4:45. And on 1260, we'll have coverage of the Bowling Green and Nebraska game. 6 o'clock kickoff. Prelude the pregame's at 4:55. While the Gregory volleyball team is busy over the weekend hosting their home invite, Coach Dana Canupi talks about this busy road stretch now.
3: We were talking about it yesterday, and the girls were starting to feel the strain and the stress, especially with all of the away games and knowing that going to Westington Springs, and that looks like that will be a tough matchup as well, plus travel time. So the girls have really been encouraged to kind of take care of themselves and make sure that we're staying as injury-free as possible and just really working on making sure that we're staying healthy, especially through this, because hopefully once we start getting some home games in, that helps kind of ease the travel worries and all the time away from home and late nights and dinners on the road.
0: That, again, was Gregory volleyball coach Dana Canupi. KWYR Sports, I'm Chris Dowski.
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0: 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What's up, Dowski?
1: Yeah, I just got off the phone a little bit ago with Sally Brozik on behalf of the Winter American Legion. She said they had a great turnout for the parade and the barbecue lunch at the Legion. I'm going to shut up and let her talk about it later on this hour on the news at 8:35. Just a great day yesterday.
0: She'll update you on the parade and the barbecue feed. Yeah, great day. Great weekend it was in winter. It's already Tuesday. Before you know it, it'll be Tuesday, September 15th. That's 1 week away. Mid-month is already 1 week away. It goes quick, that's for sure. What else going on this morning, Chris?
1: Yeah, hopefully you got your tickets for Ernie Haas and Signature Sound, because they sold out this Sunday at Prairie View Gospel Bar, in case you missed it yesterday.
0: And that is coming up exactly when?
1: This coming Sunday. Doors are going to open at 2. Show starts at 3. And Jeff Smith's been talking about this in the news. They are a really great band that you're going to check out. If you got tickets, hopefully you did, because they are sold out Sunday at the Gospel Barn. Beautiful facility they have out there.
0: Yeah, what a service to the community, too. The Prairie View Gospel Barn in Gregory. Yeah, that is sold out, folks. So hopefully you got tickets in advance, because otherwise you'll be hearing how it was from one of your friends that's going to that concert coming up on Sunday in Gregory.
1: I have all kinds of news for you this morning, Scotty. That Donovan four-man scramble at Medicine Creek Golf Course in Presho Saturday, Chris Long says that now is full for this week at Medicine Creek Golf Course.
0: Man, oh man, things keep on cooking. Beatles on the way. Got some Nazareth. We'll fire up Queen. Blink 182 2 at 8:13. Happy Tuesday morning to you.
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little Dancing with Me by Don't Just Blink, 93.7 FM. Birthdays and anniversaries later on this hour. We got a birthday in the Kobe household in winter. A little Queen coming at you now.

0: 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Folks, this weekend we got the Lamley Shepherd four-person golf tournament Saturday at the Burke Golf Course. 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Now, the Prairie View Gospel Barn in Gregory, they have filled their venue. 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Ernie Haas and Signature Sound, they'll perform at Prairie View Gospel Barn Sunday starting at 3. We have a check on today's local news headed your way next.
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0: good morning, everyone. It is 8:35, and time now for the news, brought to you this hour by River City Glass and Chamberlain. The Winter American Legion held their annual Labor Day parade yesterday. Sally Brozek recaps.
1: It was a great day. The weather was beautiful. I feel like we had a lot of people out. We had like 59 entries, so I feel that was a great turnout. Everything from our local businesses, organizations, clubs, lots of volunteers, and a few politicians, as always. The first place finisher was the Awana Club, and I think their theme was Building God's Kingdom. Our second place was Golden Prairie Manor, and their theme was Past, Present, Future. And the third place float was the Czech Fest. They had some good polka music going. Our antique car was Maverick Curtis, and there were lots of cars that showed up, so that's always great as well.
0: Sally also touches on the barbecue lunch that Legion members served up yesterday.
1: It was a wonderful turnout as well. Many volunteers, a lot of our past service members, veterans, Legion members, all show up to make sure everybody gets served. And I think we served nearly 600 people, and we're able to do that by the generous donations of the community, family members, business owners. Thanks to everybody who supports that and allows us to put that on every year.
0: That again was Sally Brozek. With more on today's local news, here's Leslie Schramm.
2: The Winter American Legion held their annual demolition derby on Sunday. Travis Kubel recaps.
3: It went pretty good, I thought, for the most part. It rained in the morning, got a little bit worried about the track and stuff, but it actually held up. The wind came up, sun came out, dried it up, and turned out to be pretty good. We had three classes. We had our gut and go, then we ran our weld, and then bone stocks. It actually went really good. I mean, we started out with the gut and go. There was only five of them, but they put on a pretty good show. Brevin Bullander ended up winning that, with Spencer Earl coming in second. And then we turned around and ran the weld class. Tony Roth won that. Derek Cleveland came in second, and Quentin Tim got third, with Derek Cleveland pulling off the Mad Dog. And then we ran our bone stocks, which we had 18 of them. It was absolutely amazing. Joe Lehman won it, and Keaton Lively came in second, Brevin Bullander in third, and Tanner Elder pulled off the Mad Dog in that class. So this town is, like I always say every time we talk, it's absolutely amazing, and they always pitch in and help, and without the sponsors, we couldn't even do this. So we really want to thank them.
2: That was Travis Kubel. River City Truck Fest will happen on Saturday, October 10th in Platte. Tommy Beal tells us all about it.
4: Yeah, so this is our third year doing it. We're having a burnout pit. We're going to have a DJ and a cruise to follow. We have top 15 awards, and last year we had about 130 trucks, so we're expecting it to be a little bit bigger this year, and yeah, it's going to be a good time. That's at Ringling Gravel and Construction in Platte. It's on the south end of Main Street. We've had really good turnouts. First year I did it, it was my senior project, and I wasn't expecting it to be as big as it was, and we just had a lot of people and a lot of good feedback, and the community loved it, so doing it for the third year. We've had people from Minnesota, North Dakota, Wyoming, Montana is the farthest I've seen, and yeah, so just anywhere really around the central states. It's from 2 to 7 p.m., just show and shine, and then the burnout competition starts halfway through the day, and then the cruise to follow, which is my favorite part. All the money is going to Midwest Honor Flight, so it's foundation that's pretty near and dear to my heart. I really enjoy going and seeing their welcome home ceremony, so I'm happy to be donating money to Midwest Honor Flight again this year.
2: That again was Tommy Beal. The Tripp County Senior Center Steering Committee will hold a membership meeting beginning at 6 p.m. tonight at the Senior Center. Interim President of the Committee, Tony Kaufman, explains.
5: This is where the members, those folks who have joined or anybody who still wants to be a member, can come, finally vote in the new board, and get these people to work for our seniors in our community. 6 p.m., Tuesday the 8th, day after Labor Day, so you can be back at everything you need to be doing. Just come. If you're already a member, you've given your membership stuff in, you'll be able to vote. If you're interested and haven't done that, $1 a minute to fill out a form, and you can vote for that. Come and vote, get involved, and let us get to work for you.
2: That again was Tony Kaufman. South Central RC&D has teamed up with AgSpire for a series of workshops that will happen all across central South Dakota. They will have a workshop at the Turner Community Center in Murdo September 9th, beginning at 7 p.m. Cole Balloon with AgSpire talks further about it.
6: What we're looking for is we're looking to talk to producers about how AgSpire can help with a lot of our different programs. So we have programs for all types of producers, strictly cattle or, you know, farm and ranch. And so we have land-based

0: programs that are all voluntary incentive based. So we can provide cost share assistance to producers for, you know, interventions on cattle, along with, you know, maybe planting that field back to grass that you've wanted to get back to a pasture to your local, you know, local area. So we'll be talking about, guys, how we can help with that, and provide technical and financial assistance to, you know, support their ranch and make them more sustainable and viable for the future. We really look forward to being able to share, you know, kind of our story and in a lot of different locations. You know, we'll have a couple different presentations that we'll be doing. I haven't necessarily set which one will be at which location, but, you know, it's not anything crazy to say where a person could attend two of the meetings. And he's not going to hear the same thing twice, right? So we'll tailor it a little bit different each time. So if somebody wants to come and hear it again, they can get a similar experience, but maybe hear something new that they can apply on their ranch.
1: That was Cole Balloon. It's homecoming week for students at the Ainsworth School District. Activities Director Luke Robleski tells us what they have going on.
2: The theme that we're going with, Unmask the Bulldog Pride. Our game is a 2 o'clock game, which is a little bit unusual, but it's just the way that it worked out this year with our schedule to have a 2 o'clock game with referees. And we're going to be playing the neighboring district, the North Central Knights. So it'll be hopefully it'll be a pretty packed house for a 2 o'clock game.
1: Luke touches on their parade and coronation for Friday.
2: The parade, since it's a 2 o'clock game, we're going to have the parade is going to start at 10 in the morning, and it's going to run our normal route, and then we're going to go down 3rd Street and then hit Main Street and kind of go north one block, then come back on 2nd Street to the east. So that will be our parade at 10 o'clock, and then we'll have a little school pep rally right afterwards inside the gym, and then we will kind of excuse students about around 1 o'clock so they can all go enjoy the football game at 2. And then coordination happens after the football game. So we'll have coordination after the football game, which, you know, roughly 4:30. And then after that, we'll have our homecoming dance starting at 7 here at the high school.
1: That was Activities Director at the Ainsworth School District, Luke Robleski. 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

Got that heart and soul. 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Scott Kirsch and the crew at Platt Livestock. 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
2: The Chamberlain Middle School boys golf team will be in action today. They will be competing in Mitchell. For the Chamberlain cross country teams, they will be in action at Scotland. For the Chamberlain Middle School volleyball team, they will be hosting Burke. For the Chamberlain Junior High boys football team, they will be hosting Weston and Springs. Coming up on Thursday, Chamberlain volleyball team will be hosting Crow Creek. The Chamberlain Middle School girls volleyball team on Thursday will be hosting Winter. And coming up on Friday, Chamberlain boys golf team will be at the Parks and Invite in Mitchell. Chamberlain football team Friday night will play at Miller.
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0: Yeah, it's weird, but hey,

0: 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Don't we have a meeting of sorts going on tonight?
1: Yeah, Ideal Community Meeting. They're going to get together tonight at 7:30 at the Winter Community Hall.
0: Sounds good. That's coming up for tonight. Also, State Theater in Chamberlain. Got one more showing of Paw Patrol. Looks like a good family movie. Shows at 7 o'clock tonight at the State Theater. It is 8:55. 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
3: Happy birthday!
0: It is 8:56. Better get on with it. Birthdays and anniversary is brought to you by Shippey Realty and Auction of Winter. Dr. Tom's birthday. Dr. Tom Covey of Winter celebrates. That is from the entire family. And also a happy birthday to Jackson Grossenberg of Winter's Jackson birthday today. That is from the family here this morning.
1: Heard Jackson's name on the game call the other night quite a bit.
0: He's having a really good season for them.
1: He is, mm-hmm. Yeah. Happy belated to Hunter Johnson of Platt from the family. Also, happy birthday to Micah Foxley of Platt from the family.
0: And I want to say happy belated to Robert Schaub of Chamberlain. That's from Robert's friends. Also, happy birthday to Brady Stockland, formerly of Winter. That is from friends here this morning, too.
1: Happy birthday to Clint Hitchcock of Burke. That's from all your friends. And happy birthday to Ashley Vargas with the Platt Chamber from all your friends.
0: She's been on today on the news, I know, today, talking about the big heydays coming up later this month as well. Happy birthday to Ashley, and also happy birthday to Dan Dietz, formerly of Winter, here from Friends today as well. It is our birthday and anniversary scene on this Tuesday morning. Got to remind ourselves it's Tuesday, not Monday. Birthdays and anniversaries brought to you by Shippey Realty and Auction of Winter. In case you missed this last week, Winter JV football game versus Valentine that was scheduled for later today, that has been canceled. So keep that in mind here for later today.

0: Got a free night then. So you know what you can do?
1: What?
0: Tripp County Senior Center's Steering Committee, they have their membership meeting going on tonight. So you can check that out. It's going to start at 6 o'clock at the Senior Center in Winter, and they're going to nominate and elect their new board of directors.
1: We've had Tony Kaufman on the news talking about that. So check that out. You said 6 o'clock tonight?
0: 6 o'clock tonight, the Senior Center.
1: Six bells for this evening. I better move on to that weather forecast. It's supposed to be sunny at some point today. 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Expected to see the sun. Gradual clearing today, a high of 85 in central South Dakota. Winds out of the northwest, 10 to 16. Tonight, clear skies, overnight lows in the upper 50s. Sunny and pretty calm for Wednesday, a high of 82 for tomorrow. Chamberlain this morning is at 72 degrees. Pier is at 68. Down in Ainsworth, they're at 68. Valentine, 66. Gregory, 70 degrees. 69 here in downtown Winter. Humidity right now at 68%. Dew points at 58. 8:58. We got 38 special on the way next.
2: Good morning, everyone. Scott Kirsch here at Platt Livestock. Letting you know what we got going on tomorrow here. We're going to get started 9 o'clock in the morning. Got a good run of these way up cows and bulls. 12 o'clock, we're sure going to show you some baby beef calves, some baby Holsteins, and then we'll be on the feeders. I'll give you a little rundown. Here's 120 head of black and red and chars calves weighing 400 to 500 pounds. Here's 50 head of black and reds weighing 400 to 500. Here's 220 black calves. They're all weaned up with shots, weighing 400 to 500 pounds. 100 head of blacks weighing 3 to 5. Here's another 12 head of blacks weighing 350 pounds. Here's 15 head of shark cross weighing 4 to 5. 50 crossbreds weighing 4 to 5. Then we'll be on some yearlings. Here's 15 head of Hereford Bangs vaccinated heifers weighing 6 to 8. 20 head of black and red heifers weighing 6 to 7. 30 head of black and red pregged open heifers weighing 9, 9 and a half. Here's 195 head of black spade heifers weighing 9 and a quarter. Green as can be. Here's another 15 head of crossbreds weighing 6 to 7. 15 black and red heifers weighing 9.5 to 1,000. 10 black heifers weighing 9 to 1,000. Here's 58 black and red steers weighing 950 to 1,000. 15 crossbreds weighing 6 to 7. So got 1,100 head of feeders tomorrow here at Platt Livestock. 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

going to be like no other night. 38 special, 9:05 on a Tuesday here on KWIRE 93.7 FM. Saying a happy birthday to Micah Foxley of Platt. 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

0: 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Central South Dakota is a rocker. And even now, 9:13 on your Tuesday morning. Happy Tuesday to you. We'll be talking plenty about volleyball that's happening tonight. Got a little competitive cheer that's happening. Got a little cross country going on, Chris.
1: Yeah, that's going to start in the 4 o'clock hour. Gregory Chamberlain, winner, Platt, Geddes, and Burke at the Scoutland Invite for cross country. And competitive cheer starts at 6. Winner at the Parkston Invite. And of course, we'll have all these results tomorrow morning on sports for you, too.
0: Indeed, we will. South Dakota State plays at home coming up this weekend on Saturday. Also, Nebraska will be playing on Saturday. Both are late afternoon pre-games for us, and kickoffs around 6 o'clock coming up here this weekend. Nebraska has Bowling Green coming up this weekend as well. A little cooler in Lincoln this coming weekend than it was last weekend. But, you know, it doesn't take long, and we're like, hey, where did summer go? We don't want summer to go anywhere, Dowski.
1: You know, I'm excited for this weekend because we got Ohio State, Texas this weekend, too.
0: Already, yeah, this weekend. It's football is on. The NFL starts tomorrow night. Believe it or not, boys and girls, let's get ready for it. With some John Mellencamp, we get ready for it, too. And some Neil Young. A little Kiss for you. We'll fire up Muse next, 9:14. Happy Tuesday morning to you.
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0: Dusky and Trev, a couple of goofballs trying to get your morning headed in the right direction in central South Dakota.
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0: 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Homecoming week for students at Ainsworth. Remember, their theme is Unmask the Bulldog Pride. Parades at 10 a.m. Friday. Football games at 2 versus North Central. And then they got their coronation after the football game Friday. Now we got the annual Smoke on the Water cook-off Saturday at the Oasis Campground in Ocoma. Here's Tucker Petrak.
1: This is the 14th year. We really take a lot of pride in that we've kept it going for 14 years, but we've got a lot of the similar things we had last year. Friday, we've got the 7 p.m. cooks meeting in Calcutta. Saturday, we got the car show coming in at 11 across the street in the Riverview parking lot. Shout out to them for letting us use it. 1 o'clock, we got cornhole tournament sign up. 2 o'clock, cornhole tournament start. That's also in the Riverview parking lot. Then Saturday evening, 5:30, we start feeding the public ribs and brisket. Then 7 p.m., we do some awards. But I think this year we've got about 16 contestants. A lot of the contestants are cooking both ribs and brisket. We're just really happy to get to do this another year. Shout out to our sponsors, First National Bank. Todd Vandenbosch always does a great job with us. The Byrie Brothers, they always do a great job with our trash. Riverview helps us with the use of their parking lot and so many other people. But it's just a great community event, kind of the last bang of the summer. And just another tidbit of veterans and first responders do eat for free. If you're any of those, come on over and have a bite on us.
0: 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Check it out, the Oasis Campground coming up here for Saturday. 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Saturdays open 10 to 4. Sunshine expected for today, a high of 85 in central South Dakota with the northwest wind 10 to 16. Clear on the overnight, temps down to about 57. Sunny on Wednesday with a high of 82 for tomorrow. Chamberlain's at 73, Pierre's at 68. Ainsworth right now is at 69, 68 in Valentine, 71 in Gregory, currently 70 degrees here in downtown Winter, humidity at 65%. 9:35 on your Tuesday morning, Loverboy and Uriah Heep just around the corner.
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1: Good morning, everyone. Scott Kirsch here at Platt Livestock. Letting you know what we got going on tomorrow here. We're going to get started 9 o'clock in the morning. Got a good run of these way-up cows and bulls. 12 o'clock, we're sure going to show you some baby beef calves, some baby Holsteins. And then we'll be on the feeders. I'll give you a little rundown. Here's 120 head of black and red and chars, calves weighing 400 to 500 pounds. Here's 50 head of black and reds weighing 400 to 500. Here's 220 black calves. They're all weaned up with shots, weighing 400 to 500 pounds. 100 head of blacks weighing 300 to 500. Here's another 12 head of blacks weighing 350 pounds. Here's 15 head of shark cross weighing 400 to 500. 50 crossbreds weighing 400 to 500. Then we'll be on some yearlings. Here's 15 head of Hereford Bangs vaccinated heifers weighing 6 to 8. 20 head of black and red heifers weighing 6 to 7. 30 head of black and red pregged open heifers weighing 9 to 9.5. Here's 195 head of black spade heifers weighing 9 and a quarter. Green as can be. Here's another 15 head of crossbreds weighing 6 to 7. 15 black and red heifers weighing 9.5 to 1,000. 10 black heifers weighing 9 to 1,000. Here's 58 black and red steers weighing 950 to 1,000. 15 crossbreds weighing 6 to 7. So got 1,100 head of feeders tomorrow here at Platt Livestock. 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
4: Howdy, folks. This is Parker James with Your Ag Network's opening markets from the CME in Wall Street. It's Tuesday, September 8th. I hope everyone had an excellent Labor Day. At the James household, we smoked up a pork loin, and we might have had a cerveza or two. Hope everyone got to spend some quality time with family, but for now, that's enough fluff. Let's dive into the digits at the open. December corn, one up at 537. March corn at 553, adding half a cent. November beans gained one at 1311. March beans at 1332, adding two. October bean meal is at 345. Oil at 6892. December Chicago wheat adds a dime at 744. December Minneapolis up 7 cents to 752, with December Kansas City winter jumping 12 at 814. And on the hoof, October live cattle up 90 cents to 213.85. December fats at 215.85, adding $1.20. October feeders gain 82 cents at 320.97. November feeders at 315.77, up a dollar. And January contracts are at 308.85. October lean hogs at $84 even, up $1.70. December piglets at 74.07. And on Wall Street, the Dow is back 482. NASDAQ is down 99. S&P drops 28. Crude's at 93.27. And gold is at 44.41. 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

0: 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And here's what's happening on the local sports schedule in Central South Dakota and Nebraska. 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
1: Volleyball tonight, we got Platt Geddes at Wagner, Kimball White Lakes at ECDC, Walls at White River, Gregory's at Weston and Springs, Phillips at Jones County. 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One last reminder, folks, the Winter JV football game versus Valentine that was scheduled for later today, keep in mind it's been canceled.
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0: 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Hey, just a reminder, folks, from our friends at the Pink Posse, they want to remind you that for our breast cancer survivors and supporters, that due to unforeseen circumstances, they have elected not to hold their events this year. Pink Flamingo and Neon 9, they'll be rescheduled to 2027. Sounds like they're planning to have the Pink Flamingo in the spring of next year, and their Neon 9, that's going to stay the same in October of 2027 with Pink Posse. Now, we got this weekend the annual Smoke in the Water Cook-Off. That's this Saturday at the Oasis Campground in Ocoma. Remember, Saturday at the Riverview Chevrolet parking lot is the car show starting at 11 o'clock. Cornhole tournament starts at 2 o'clock, and their big saucy rib and brisket feed Saturday starts at 5:30 in Ocoma. Becky Lynn's coming up here in the 10 o'clock hour. We got Judas Priest on the way. Van Halen is next.
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0: There is Dorothy. 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Yeah, it's a Tuesday. Yesterday was Labor Day. I hope yours was fantastic. You enjoyed the carnival and the parade. And I know there was a little inclement weather, but hopefully you soldiered on through for some fun. I'm Becky Lynn. We've got Terrific Tuesday Triple Shots coming your way in just a little bit at noon today. So hopefully you'll be here for that. You don't want to miss it. We've got some great songs lined up for you. And Homecoming is this week in Ainsworth. The theme is Unmask the Bulldog Pride. The parade will be Friday morning at 10 a.m. And then the football game is Friday at 2 against North Central. And they'll have the coronation of the Homecoming King and Queen right after the game. Ariel Speedwagon is next. Time for me to fly right here on K-Wire.
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0: 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I'm Becky Lynn. 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

0: shaking around on a Tuesday. It is Eddie Money at 93.7 FM. Well, the first responders bucking ball was a big success Saturday at the Tripp County Rodeo Grounds. Here's Ryder Book.
1: It was really good. Had a great turnout. Had a good set of contestants. Good set of bucking horses and bulls coming into us from the Lazy 3S Rodeo Company and the Birma Bucking Bulls. We ended up having a really good turnout. We ended up having Dom Santiago of Chamberlain, South Dakota, winning the bull riding. Ended up getting Cooper West from Phillips, South Dakota, to win the saddle bronc riding. And we ended up having Zach Soderlin ended up winning that Bolton's High Point Wild Ride Championship with a buckle and a $1,500 prize. It ended up being really good. We had a good night for rodeo. Thought maybe we was going to get a little wet in the beginning with some weather, but turned out to be a really good night. Packed the stands. The Witten Fire Department did one heck of a job on a fireworks show. We couldn't ask for a better night. Roughly, we did just a little over $2,000 on our gun raffle for the Witten Fire Department. Ended up getting about $1,100. It's going to go to the Tripp County Ambulance, and just a little over $5,000 raised with admissions to go to the Winter Fire Department.
0: Now, Ryder talks about their play day that took place for the kids at the rodeo grounds yesterday.
1: You know, Monday right after the parade at Labor Day, we got started a little late with some rain showers going on, but we ended up having a play day for the kids. We had a pretty decent turnout. Took a couple hours to get through. We ended up running some barrel racing and pole bending and goat tying. It was a really good event. Had a great turnout. Really want to thank everybody that helped us with that on Monday. I'm really proud to be living in Tripp County and get to deal with everybody. And just the amount that this community gives back is just amazing. From the sponsors, everybody, the community showing up in attendance, it's a really good place to live.
0: He said that perfectly. Ryder Book joining us. Fun weekend had at the Tripp County Rodeo Grounds. Here's Slaughter, Spend My Life, 93.7 FM.

0: 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We are Central South Dakota and Nebraska's rocker. Hey, just a heads up, the winter JV football game against Valentine that was scheduled for today has been canceled. We do have other things for you to go see, other sports. Volleyball, Platte Geddes is at Wagner, Kimball White Lake is at ACDC, Phillip at Jones County, Wall at White River, and competitive cheer, winner is at Parkston. Happy birthday on this September 8th to locally Dr. Tom Covey of Winter and Ashley Vargas with the Platte Chamber. Thank you for listening and being a part of the community in such a great way. Also, you share a day with these celebs, Gaten Matarazzo. He played Dustin on the hit Netflix show Stranger Things. He's also been on Broadway and turns 24 today. Rapper Wiz Khalifa is 39. Singer Pink is 47. Senator Bernie Sanders is 85. And civil rights leader Ruby Bridges, who was the first black child to attend an all-white school in New Orleans in 1960, is 71 today. We'll check on your forecast next. Lots more coming up. Stay with us.
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1: 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Clear on the overnight in South Central South Dakota with temps down to 57 with a northwest wind just 5 to 7. Sunny on Wednesday, Wednesday's high 82, northwest winds 8 to 14.
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0: Good morning and welcome to Tuesday. Yep, you got to remember it's not Monday. Really not Monday because it feels like it is. There's the Bullet Boys, Smooth Up In Ya. 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Hey, Becky Lynn here. Black Crowes coming up, Survivor, the Rolling Stones, and Terrific Tuesday Triple Shots at noon. Todd County is going to be hosting a college fair for students in grades 9 through 12, and it's this Thursday, the 10th, from 1 to 4, right there inside the auditorium in Mission. Some of the universities that will be participating, South Dakota State, Notre Dame, the University of Southern California, and many others. Great opportunity to find out what these schools can offer your student and how you can get on the list, get financial aid, and lots more. Three Doors Down is next on K-Wire.
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0: KYR 93.7 FM, where Central South Dakota and Nebraska's rocker with Collective Soul, All That I Know. I'm Becky Lynn. Kemble White Lake cheerleaders are going to be holding cheer and dance practice for kids, grades preschool through fifth, Tuesday, September 22nd. That's going to be from 4 to 5:30. Then they'll do that again on the 24th from 1:30 to 3. And then the big reveal, the kids will perform during halftime of the Kemble White Lake versus Bonn home game on September 25th. Sounds like a great opportunity and a lot of fun. Time now for our look at this day in rock history. It is September 8th as we roll it back to 1973 when Marvin Gaye topped the charts with what would become his signature hit, Let's Get It On. It became one of Motown's biggest singles as well. And on this very same day in 1990, Jon Bon Jovi topped the charts with Blaze of Glory. It became his first single as a solo artist, and he wrote and recorded it for the Emilio Estevez film, Young Guns. Both of those classic number ones topped the charts on this day in, respectively, 1973 and 1990. Hang on for the Stones next.
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0: 6 a.m. Life is beautiful. Yeah, it is. It's a Tuesday, not a Monday. Welcome back to it on KYR 93.7 FM, Chamberlain's Rock and Roll FM. 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
1: Hey, just a reminder, folks, from the Burke School District, if you're interested in playing Powder Puff football at 5 p.m. on Sunday, there is a sign-up sheet on Mrs. Harnick's door for grades 9 through 12. 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Well, the fall invite hosted by Kevin Miners will happen this weekend at the Winter Country Club. 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On 1260, Sky will have coverage of the winner at St. Thomas More game. Kickoff and wrap it will be at 7 o'clock Central, pregame at around 6:40. 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On 93.7 FM, we'll have coverage of the New Haven at South Dakota State game. Kickoff's at 6, prelude to the pregame will start at 4:45. And on 1260 Saturday night, well, Bowling Green in Nebraska for you. Kickoff's at

0: 6, Prelude the pregames at 4:55. The Donovan four-man scrambles this Saturday at Medicine Creek Golf Course and Press Show starting at 9 a.m. That tournament is full. 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Shotgun starts at 9:30 on Saturday. 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To get signed up, call 402-387-1658. Volleyball coming up tonight. Platte Geddes will play at Wagner. Kimball White Lakes at ACDC. Phillips at Jones County. Walls at White River. Gregory's at Weston and Springs. Competitive cheer this evening. Winner will be at Parkston. And we got the Gregory Chamberlain winner. Platte Geddes and Burke Cross Country teams in action. The Scotland Invite starting at the 4 o'clock hour. Minnesota Twins will resume that series at Detroit tonight. First pitch is at 5:40. KWIR Sports, I'm Chris Dowski.
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0: 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Clear on the overnight in South Central South Dakota with temps down to 57 with a northwest wind just 5 to 7. Sunny on Wednesday, Wednesday's high 82, northwest winds 8 to 14.
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We are getting this show on the road. It's the Terrific Tuesday Triple Shots for this Tuesday, September 8th, 2026 on KYR 93.7 FM, Central South Dakota and Nebraska's rocker with some classic rock there, three in a row from the Doors. I'm Becky Lynn, and of course, the Terrific Tuesday Triple Shots are brought to you by the District in Sioux Falls, right behind the Empire Mall. Yeah, great live shows, but you know what? Holiday season is here now, and you need to plan a party. Need a big location for lots of people? They can do it. Also, fundraising galas, weddings, and more. TheDistrictSF.com. I'm Becky Lynn. Thanks for being here today. I got to tell you about Mid-Dakota Meats, one of our favorite places because I just mentioned the holidays are here. I mean, Labor Day's behind us and it's straight on till morning, as Peter Pan would have said. So stop into Mid-Dakota Meats, 136 West Trip Avenue in Winter. Get that freezer stocked up with everything you're going to need, not just for big festive occasions, but every night meals, because it gets busy around the school days as well. So have burgers ready to go.

0: potato, some chops. 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Delicious steaks for special occasions. 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Eagles are next, three in a row, right here on KYR.
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0: 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Mac McAnally, Wednesday, September 16th, and Pet Rock, Friday, September 25th. Catch them live at The District. The Platte Chamber is going to be holding Hay Day September 26th. It's just off Main Street in Platte. Lots of food vendors, music all day long. It'll be a great day of fun. Coming up for you, another triple shot. It's Fleetwood Mac standing by on KYR.
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5: 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William, I know you guys are looking for nominees for this year's Homecoming Parade Marshal, so I'll let you have the floor here, bud.
6: Winter High School Student Council members are looking for the perfect candidate to be the 2026 Homecoming Parade Marshal. If you have an individual who you feel deserves this honor, please send a detailed description of the individual's background and why you feel he or she deserves the parade marshal. Nominations can be emailed to haley.barfus@k12.sd.us or mailed to 431 East 7th Street, Winter, South Dakota. The deadline for nominations is September 9th, 2026. Homecoming is the week of September 21st to the 25th. The theme this year is Blast from the Past.
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1: 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Clear on the overnight in South Central South Dakota with temps down to 57 with a northwest wind just 5 to 7. Sunny on Wednesday. Wednesday's high 82. Northwest winds 8 to 14.
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0: 93.7 FM Central South Dakota's Rock and Roll FM on your Tuesday afternoon. Well, little idea for you. Dinner out tonight at the fabulous Charlie's Restaurant in Chamberlain. Yeah, filet mignon. How about a little walleye tonight? A ribeye, whiskey marinated steak, the good stuff at the locally owned Charlie's in Chamberlain for so many years. Yeah, you get on in there and say hello to them. Have a little dinner out. You deserve it tonight on a Tuesday. And thanks for joining me in Chamberlain on this Tuesday, 93.7 FM.
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2: Your weather forecast this hour is brought to you by Berry and Basil on Main Street in downtown Chamberlain. They're open 10 to 5:30 during the week. Saturday's open 10 to 4. Clear on the overnight in south central South Dakota with temps down to 57 with a northwest wind just 5 to 7. Sunny on Wednesday. Wednesday's high 82. Northwest winds 8 to 14.
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4: Breaking news. South Dakotans will vote on a ballot measure called Amendment L this November. Amendment L would rewrite the state constitution to weaken citizens' power at the ballot box. It's similar to initiatives that voters already rejected multiple times in recent years, including a resounding defeat in 2022, when more than two-thirds of South Dakotans voted no. Opponents of Amendment L are urging their fellow South Dakotans to vote no again this year, arguing that out-of-state billionaires are once again behind Amendment L, which is a political ploy intentionally designed to weaken voters' control over the future of the state. The result is exactly what the billionaires want: more power for lobbyists and special interests, and less power for everyday South Dakota citizens. South Dakotans who are against Amendment L say, quote, "Our Constitution shouldn't be for sale." This November, vote no on Amendment L. Paid for by L. No.
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2: September corn is down 1 at 5.11. December is down 3 and a quarter at 5.33 and a half. March down 3 and a quarter at 5.49. September soybeans up 8 and 3 quarters at 13.02 and a half. November's up 6 and a half at 13.16 and a quarter. January is up 7 at 13.32. September Kansas City wheat is up 18 at 8.04 and 3 quarters. December is up 16 and 3 quarters at 8.19. March is up 16 at 8.31 and a quarter. Your closing grain numbers are brought to you by the Ron River team, Hegg Realtors and Sioux.

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6: October live cattle is up 407 at 217.02. December is up 450 at 219.22. February is up 387 at 220.45. September feeder cattle is up 405 at 328.87. October is up 530 at 325.45. November is up 572 at 320.45. October lean hogs up 195 at 84.25. December is up 257 at 75.05. February is up 242 at 77.65.

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0: 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I tell you what, the best dentists around there in downtown Chamberlain, Dr. Matt, Dr. Chase, at Daily Dental in downtown Chamberlain, South Dakota, USA. 734-6545. 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
0: A couple of great shows are coming up at the District in Sioux Falls. 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
1: 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Clear on the overnight in South Central South Dakota with temps down to 57, with the northwest wind just 5 to 7. Sunny on Wednesday, Wednesday's high 82, northwest winds 8 to 14.
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Thanks for joining me in Gregory County and in Todd County. 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I tell you what, you want info or

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4: The Winter American Legion held their annual demolition derby on Sunday. Travis Kubel recaps.
5: It went pretty good, I thought, for the most part. It rained in the morning, got a little bit worried about the track and stuff, but it actually held up. The wind came up, sun came out, dried it up, and turned out to be pretty good. We had three classes. We had our gut and go, and then we ran our weld, and then bone stocks. It actually went really good. I mean, we started out with the gut and go. There was only five of them, but they put on a pretty good show. Brevin Bullander ended up winning that with Spencer Earl coming in second. And then we turned around and ran the weld class. Tony Roth won that. Derek Cleveland came in second. And Quentin Tim got third with Derek Cleveland pulling off the Mad Dog. And then we ran our bone stocks, which we had 18 of them. It was absolutely amazing. Joe Lehman won it. And Keaton Lively came in second. Brevin Bullander in third. And Tanner Elder pulled off the Mad Dog in that class. So this town is, like I always say every time we talk, it's absolutely amazing, and they always pitch in and help, and without the sponsors, we couldn't even do this, so we really want to thank them.
4: That was Travis Kubel. River City Truck Fest will happen on Saturday, October 10th in Platt. Tommy Beal tells us all about it.
6: Yeah, so this is our third year doing it. We're having a burnout pit. We're going to have a DJ and a cruise to follow. We have top 15 awards, and last year we had about 130 trucks, so we're expecting it to be a little bit bigger this year, and yeah, it's going to be a good time. That's at Ringling Gravel and Construction in Platt. It's on the south end of Main Street. We've had really good turnouts. First year I did it, it was my senior project, and I wasn't expecting it to be as big as it was, and we just had a lot of people and a lot of good feedback, and the community loved it, so doing it for the third year. We've had people from Minnesota, North Dakota, Wyoming, Montana is the farthest I've seen, and yeah, so just anywhere really around the central states. It's from 2 to 7 p.m., just show and shine, and then the burnout competition starts halfway through the day, and then the cruise to follow, which is my favorite part. All the money is going to Midwest Honor Flight, so it's foundation that's pretty near and dear to my heart. I really enjoy going and seeing their welcome home ceremony, so I'm happy to be donating money to Midwest Honor Flight again this year.
4: That again was Tommy Beal. The Tripp County Senior Center Steering Committee will hold a membership meeting beginning at 6 p.m. tonight

0: at the Senior Center. Interim president of the committee, Tony Kaufman, explains.
1: This is where the members, those folks who have joined or anybody who still wants to be a member, can come, finally vote in the new board, and get these people to work for our seniors in our community. 6 p.m. Tuesday the 8th, day after Labor Day, so you can be back at everything you need to be doing. Just come. If you're already a member, you've given your membership stuff in, you'll be able to vote. If you're interested and haven't done that, $1 a minute to fill out a form, and you can vote for that. Come and vote, get involved, and let us get to work for you.
0: That again was Tony Kaufman. South Central RC&D has teamed up with AgSpire for a series of workshops that will happen all across central South Dakota. They will have a workshop at the Turner Community Center in Murdo September 9th, beginning at 7 p.m.

0: provide technical and financial assistance to support their ranch and make them more sustainable and viable for the future. We really look forward to being able to share kind of our story and in a lot of different locations. You know, we'll have a couple different presentations that we'll be doing. I haven't necessarily set which one will be at which location, but it's not anything crazy to say where a person could attend two of the meetings and he's not going to hear the same thing twice, right? So we'll tailor it a little bit different each time. So if somebody wants to come and hear it again, they can get a similar experience, but maybe hear something new that they can apply on their ranch.
1: That was Cole Balloon. It's homecoming week for students at the Ainsworth School District. Activities Director Luke Robleski tells us what they have going on.
2: The theme that we're going with, Unmask the Bulldog Pride. Our game is a 2 o'clock game, which is a little bit unusual, but it's just the way that it worked out this year with our schedule to have a 2 o'clock game with referees. And we're going to be playing the neighboring district, the North Central Knights. So it'll be a pretty packed house for a 2 o'clock game.
1: Luke touches on their parade and coronation for Friday.
2: The parade, since it's a 2 o'clock game, we're going to have the parade is going to start at 10 in the morning, and it's going to run our normal route, and we're going to go down 3rd Street and then hit Main Street and kind of go north one block, then come back on 2nd Street to the east. So that will be our parade at 10 o'clock, and then we'll have a little school pep rally right afterwards inside the gym, and then we will kind of excuse students about around 1 o'clock so they can all go enjoy the football game at 2, and then coordination happens after the football game. So we'll have a coordination after the football game, which roughly 4:30, and then after that we'll have our homecoming dance starting at 7 here at the high school.
1: That was activities director at the Ainsworth School District, Luke Robleski. For KWIR, I'm Leslie Schramm.
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0: 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JC Printing in Pier. 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
2: 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Clear on the overnight in South Central South Dakota with temps down to 57 with a northwest wind just 5 to 7. Sunny on Wednesday, Wednesday's high 82, northwest winds 8 to 14.
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1: Rumors spreading around in that Texas town about the shack outside the game. 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

0: 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We are Magic 93 Central, South Dakota, and Nebraska's local FM. Thanks for joining me on the big show today. 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
1: 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Cattle were a common part of most operations. Leading agronomy experts are staunchly advocating the return of livestock to the family farm. Grazing crop stubble and grazing cover crops in cropland have significant benefits to soil health because grazing animals help convert plant material to soil nutrients that benefit future crops. Many producers today don't have livestock, and many cropland fields lack fencing and water to support livestock. But help is on the way. Financial assistance is available to producers who are interested in incorporating livestock grazing back into their farm operation. To learn more about the benefits of grazing on cropland and the availability of financial assistance, contact the South Dakota Soil Health Coalition, 605-280-4190.
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0: I Was Made for Loving You. It is Kiss here on K-Wire at 93.7 FM. Hey, we do want to remind you folks, the Winter City Council has a meeting coming up here for tonight, 6:30 meeting time. And the Gregory City Council has a meeting going on tonight, 6 p.m. going on at Gregory City Hall. It is time now to switch gears and talk all things sports. Sports for this hour is brought to you by the crew at DB's Bait and Tackle. The Winter is where the fishermen shop. DB's Bait and Tackle. The Winter. Good afternoon, sports fans. The Chamberlain School District will be celebrating 100 years of Cub football coming up at Don Gacy Field on September 25th. We'll start things off at the kickoff party at the high school at 4 p.m. Then at 6 p.m. on the 25th, we'll have a tailgate feed at the football field. The Cubs will take on the Wagner Red Raiders at 7 p.m. for the 25th. And then after the game, there will be past and present Cub football photos done at midfield coming up here on September 25th. Volleyball tonight, we got Platte Geddes at Wagner, Kimball White Lakes at Andy Central Dakota Christian, Phillips at Jones County, Walls at White River tonight, Gregory is at Weston and Springs. Cross country going on as we speak, Gregory, Chamberlain, Winter, Platte Geddes and Burke at the Scotland Invite. We'll have complete results tomorrow morning on sports. In competitive cheer this evening, winners at Parkston. Minnesota Twins will continue that series at Detroit tonight. First pitch is coming up at 5:40. Well, the Chamberlain boys golf team will be back in action on Friday. Here's their coach, Matt Hilson.
1: Yeah, so we get to finally kind of stay within our region. We'll be playing at Lakeview, Parkston Invite, and Mitchell. So a course that we're familiar with and also a course that we're going to see a lot this year that's actually hosting for the state tournament. So we'll play our region event there as well as our state tournament. So it'll be nice to get on, kind of see where we stand there. So
0: that again was Chamberlain boys golf coach, Matt Hilson. Friday night, we'll have coverage of high school football. On 1260, Scott will be in Rapid City for coverage of the winner at St. Thomas More game. Kickoff will be at 7 o'clock Central. Pregame will start around 6:40. And on 93.7 FM Friday, I'll have coverage of TDA ECDC at Gregory. Pregame will start around 6:25. Kickoff is at 7 o'clock. The fall invite will be hosted by Kevin Miners this weekend at the Winter Country Club. Shotgun start at 11 a.m. Saturday, 10 a.m. on Sunday. Kevin talks further about it.
2: Yeah, we're having a two-day golf tournament here, Saturday and Sunday. Been doing it the last couple of years, bring in quite a few people from out of town, have 45 two-man teams, so 90 people total. There's quite a few people that travel quite a ways and come in. We have a practice round on Friday if they want to, and then golf two rounds on Saturday, one round of Gamble and one round of Chapman. And then we have a supper in Calcutta Saturday night, and then two more rounds on Sunday at Shambo and Chapman again. So it's a good turnout, and everything goes pretty smoothly usually.
0: That again was Kevin Miners. Saturday we'll have coverage of college football. On 93.7 FM, we'll have coverage of the New Haven at South Dakota State game. Kickoff's at 6, prelude to the pregame's at 4:45. And on 1260 Saturday night, we'll have coverage of the Bowling Green at Nebraska game. Kickoff's at 6, prelude to the pregame will start at 4:55. The Lamley Shepherd four-person golf tournament is coming up Saturday at the Burke Golf Course. Dylan Lamley gives us the details.
3: I'm not sure exactly how many years we've been doing it, but Burke Livestock, along with Shepherd Feeding, has a four-person golf tournament out here at the Burke Golf Course. Looking at about 40 four-person teams, so it'll be a full course and a full day, but kind of grown into one of our things that we do to kick off the fall as a customer appreciation for both businesses, and everybody has a lot of fun, and we appreciate everything that the golf course does to help us out on that. And we'll tee off at 9:30 on Saturday morning, and we'll have a nice steak dinner to end the day, and everybody will get a chance at a door prize and pin prizes, and it'll be fun for everybody. Four-person teams, any combination of men and women on the four-person teams at 18 holes.
0: That again was Dylan Lamley. With your KW Wire Sports, I'm Chris Dosky.
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0: They always say, get it right the first time. Billy Joel on your Tuesday here on K-Wire 93.7 FM. Tell you what, folks, volleyball going on here for tonight. We got a good amount of teams in action. Platte Geddes playing at Wagner. We got Kimball Whiteleg playing at Andy Central Dakota Christian. Jones County's at home in Murdo as they're taking on Phillip. We got White River hosting Wall. Gregory volleyball teams at Weston and Springs. And we also got competitive cheer going on right now. Winter competing at Parkston. Now, coming up here, top of the hour, Tripp County Senior Center Steering Committee. Don't forget, they got their membership meeting at the Winter Senior Center starting here at 6. Coming up, we'll fire up some Johnny Lang. We got Boston in there. Green Day is next here at 93.7 FM.
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0: 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Hey, if you've been dying to see that family movie called Paw Patrol, one more chance to check it out tonight at the State Theater in Chamberlain. Adrian Laney says last couple weeks they've gotten great shows for it, some great crowds. Shows at 7 o'clock tonight at the State Theater for Paw Patrol. And also a municipal reminder for you, Ideal Community Meeting, that's coming up here tonight, 7:30 at the Winter Community Hall. Saying a happy birthday to Jackson Grossenberg of Winter, and also happy birthday to Micah Foxley of Platt. We'll talk weather next, and we got the Colt on the way here at 93.7 FM.
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0: 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They're open 10 to 5:30 during the week. Saturday's open 10 to 4. Clear on the overnight in South Central South Dakota with temps down to 57 with a northwest wind just 5 to 7. Sunny on Wednesday. Wednesday's high 82. Northwest winds 8 to 14.
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0: Yeah, it's been a hot summer and winter. That's why you deserve an icy cold Bud Light. And Central South Dakota's rocker, right?
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0: 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Sale day for Scott Kirsch and the crew at Platt Livestock is tomorrow. They're going to be doing a special calf and yearling sale featuring weigh-ups. They're going to start with the weigh-ups at 9 a.m. tomorrow at the Platt Livestock Market. Saturday, a couple of night games for you for college football. We're going to have New Haven at South Dakota State here on 93.7 FM. 6 o'clock kickoff, which means Prelude the pregame will start at 4:45. And on 1260 Saturday night, we'll have Bowling Green at Nebraska. 6 o'clock kickoff, Prelude the pregame is at 4:55. And also, it's homecoming week for Ainsworth students. Remember, their theme is Unmask the Bulldog Pride. Parade starts at 10 Friday in Ainsworth. Football game will start at 2 o'clock versus North Central. Then they have coronation after the football game Friday. Coming up, we got Donnie Iris, we got Van Halen, the Black Crowes are next.
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0: Firing up Jackson Brown. Let me tell you about my redneck friend here on K-Wire at 93.7 FM. Folks, we got the players' invite this weekend for golf. That'll be Saturday and Sunday at WCC at the Winter Country Club. Shotgun starts at 11 a.m. on Saturday, and then Sunday shotgun starts at 10 a.m. at WCC. That's not the only thing going on this weekend. Smoke on the Water Cook-Off, that'll be Saturday at the Oasis Campground in Ocoma. We were talking to Tucker Petrak about that. Car shows at the Riverview Chevy parking lot at 11 a.m. Saturday. They got a huge cornhole tournament Saturday at 2, and the delicious rib and brisket feed starts at 5:30 Saturday in Ocoma. All right, we'll talk weather next, and we got the Scorpions on the way here at 93.7 FM.
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0: 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Clear on the overnight in South Central South Dakota with temps down to 57 with a northwest wind just 5 to 7. Sunny on Wednesday, Wednesday's high 82, northwest winds 8 to 14.
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